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1: in Amman, 99.7 in Aqaba, 90.9 in the north, 96.1 in the Dead Sea and the Jordan Valley, and worldwide, jrtv.gov.co
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The hour, I forgot the shower. 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You don't have to beg, you don't have to maybe anything you say. 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That's something in this say. 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
6: You never searched, you never planned. 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

8 a.m. is the time here at Radio Jordan. A royal decree has been issued appointing Faisal Aakif Al-Fayez as president of the Senate, effective from October the 25th, 2026. Prime Minister Jaafar Hassan directs the Ministries of Health and Interior to strictly enforce a ban on bringing shisha into parks and public facilities. Jordan lauds the UK's stance for rejecting Israel's claims alleging its legal right to close the British Consulate General in Jerusalem. Israeli attacks kill 4 Palestinians across the Gaza Strip. U.S. President Donald Trump says his country will not launch an attack on Iran before November's U.S. midterm congressional elections. And moderate weather prevails across most parts of the kingdom, while it will be relatively hot in the Jordan Valley and Aqaba, with a chance for scattered showers and occasional thunderstorms in limited areas in the southern and eastern regions.

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1: Postman, can you give me what I need? I'm looking for a tall man who can let me on my feet, who can take me higher, show me things I've never seen. Hey, Mr. Postman, can you give me what I need? What I need, what I need, what I need, what I need, what I need.

9 a.m. the time here at Radio Jordan. A royal decree has been issued appointing Faisal Aakif al-Fayez as President of the Senate effective October 25, 2026. A royal decree has also been issued appointing Yasin Muhib Muhammad Ali al-Khayat as a member of the Senate effective October 8, 2026. Jordan lauded the UK's stance for rejecting Israel's claims alleging its legal right to close the British Consulate General in Jerusalem. It also hailed Britain's assurance that its mission will remain open and function independently to serve the Palestinian people, safeguarding the UK's presence in Jerusalem and its support for the two-state solution. In a statement yesterday, the Ministry of Foreign Affairs decried the illegal Israeli measures against the diplomatic post and its personnel, rejecting any attempts to disrupt its operations or compromise diplomatic immunities. In the Gaza Strip, 4 Palestinians were killed in Israeli attacks targeting various areas across the territory yesterday. Another 15 people were injured in the attacks. U.S. President Donald Trump said that the U.S. will not launch an attack on Iran before November's U.S. midterm congressional elections, asserting that the two countries are having productive talks about ending the 6-month-old war. For his part, Iranian President Masoud Pezeshkian said that his country would not abandon the negotiating table, noting that Tehran is currently reviewing proposals exchanged through mediators ahead of finalizing them. And moderate weather prevails across most parts of the kingdom. While it'll be

relatively hot in the Jordan Valley, the Dead Sea, and Aqaba. Scattered showers are expected in limited areas in the southern and eastern regions, with occasional thunderstorms. Temperatures are expected to peak at 27 degrees Celsius in Amman and 33 degrees in Aqaba. And that is the end of the news at 3 minutes past the hour.

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1: They say the holy water's watered down, and this town's lost its faith. Our colors will fade eventually, so if our time is running out, day after day, we'll make the mundane a masterpiece. Oh my, oh my love, I take one look at you, you're taking me out.

7 AM is the time here at Radio Jordan. A royal decree has been issued appointing Faisal Aakif Al-Fayez as the President of the Senate effective October 25th, 2026. Prime Minister Jaafar Hassan directs the Ministries of Health and Interior to strictly enforce a ban on bringing shisha into parks and public facilities. Jordan loads the UK's stance for rejecting Israel's claims alleging its legal right to close the British Consulate General in Jerusalem. Israeli attacks kill 4 Palestinians across the Gaza Strip. The UN Security Council holds a briefing session on Yemen today to be followed by closed consultations. U.S. President Donald Trump says his country will not launch an attack on Iran before November's U.S. midterm congressional elections. And moderate weather prevails across most parts of the kingdom, while it'll be relatively hot in the Jordan Valley and Aqaba, with a chance for scattered showers and occasional thunderstorms in limited areas in the southern and eastern regions.

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0: 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I don't wanna be alone tonight. 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

0: 11 AM is the time here at Radio Jordan. Prime Minister Jaafar Hassan directed the Ministries of Health and Interior to strictly enforce a ban on bringing shishas into parks and public facilities. The directive comes out of concern for the safety of citizens and visitors to these locations, their right to enjoy recreational spaces, the need to preserve the public appearance and civilized character of parks and public facilities. Jordan has praised the UK's position, rejecting Israel's claims of a legal right to close the British Consulate General in Jerusalem. In a statement issued yesterday, the Ministry of Foreign Affairs welcomed Britain's assurance that its mission would remain open and operate independently to serve the Palestinian people, maintain the UK's presence in Jerusalem, and support a two-state solution. The UN Security Council holds a briefing session on Yemen today to be followed by closed consultations. The briefing is expected to be delivered by Hans Grundberg, the UN Special Envoy for Yemen, and an official from the UN Office for the Coordination of Humanitarian Affairs. U.S. President Donald Trump said Washington will not launch an attack on Iran before November's U.S. midterm congressional elections, asserting that both countries are having productive talks about ending the six-month-old war. For his part, Iranian President Masoud Pezeshkian said that his country would not abandon the negotiating table, noting that Tehran is currently reviewing the proposals ahead of finalizing them. The Russian state news agency reported today that a Ukrainian strike killed two people and injured four others in the Russian border region of Belgorod. It added that a drone attack on the central region of Kaluga also injured nine people. And moderate weather prevails across most parts of the kingdom, while it will be relatively hot in the Jordan Valley, the Dead Sea, and Aqaba. Scattered showers are expected in limited areas in the southern and eastern regions, with occasional thunderstorms. Temperatures are expected to peak at 27 degrees Celsius in Amman and 33 degrees in Aqaba. And that is the end of the news at about 4 minutes past the hour.
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0: dance floor into a runway. I'ma make room, my body's an entree. I can turn a mad hoe into a fan. Cameras flashing, lights on, front of the click, click, click, click, everywhere I go. Yeah, they can't get me, face card froze. 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
1: Yeah, never look back, yeah.

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0: 12 noon is the time here at Radio Jordan. Jordan welcomes the UK's rejection of Israel's claims to close the British Consulate General in Jerusalem. 3 Saudis have been killed in 2 attacks on King Khalid International Airport in Riyadh. The UN Security Council holds a briefing session on Yemen today. And Trump says his country will not launch an attack on Iran before November's U.S. midterm congressional election. Those were the main points, and now the news in detail. Prime Minister Jaafar Hassan directed the Ministries of Health and Interior to strictly enforce a ban on bringing shisha into parks and public facilities. The directive comes out of concern for the safety of citizens and visitors to these locations, their right to enjoy recreational spaces, and the need to preserve the public appearance and civilized character of parks and public facilities. Jordan has praised the UK's position rejecting Israel's claims of a legal right to close the British Consulate General in Jerusalem. In a statement issued yesterday, the Ministry of Foreign Affairs welcomed Britain's assurance that its mission would remain open and operate independently to serve the Palestinian people, maintain the UK's presence in Jerusalem, and support a two-state solution. The statement also welcomed the UK's Foreign Secretary Ed Miliband's remarks, affirming that East Jerusalem remains occupied territory. It stressed that existing operational arrangements must not affect the legal status of East Jerusalem or be construed as recognition of Israeli sovereignty claims over the city. In the Gaza Strip, 4 Palestinians were killed in Israeli attacks targeting various areas across the territory yesterday. Another 15 people were injured in the attacks. 3 Saudi citizens were killed and others of various nationalities were injured in 2 attacks targeting King Khalid International Airport in the Saudi capital, Riyadh, yesterday. According to the Saudi General Authority of Civil Aviation, the first attack targeted airport facilities, while the second targeted an aircraft belonging to Saudi Airlines. It added that airport operations had resumed and the air traffic had returned to normal. Yemen's Iran-aligned Houthis said yesterday they had attacked the airport with 2 cruise missiles. The UN Security Council holds a briefing session on Yemen today to be followed by closed consultations. The briefing is expected to be delivered by Hans Grundberg, the UN Special Envoy for Yemen, and an official from the UN Office for the Coordination of Humanitarian Affairs. U.S. President Donald Trump said Washington will not launch an attack on Iran before November's U.S. midterm congressional elections. In a post on Truth Social yesterday, Trump also asserted that the United States and Iran are having productive talks about ending the 6-month-old war. The 2 countries have exchanged proposals in recent weeks aimed at ending the war and reopening the Strait of Hormuz. However, Trump rejected Tehran's latest offer. For his part, Iranian President Masoud Pezeshkian said that his country would not abandon the negotiating table, noting that Tehran is currently reviewing the proposals ahead of finalizing them. And the Russian state news agency reported today that a Ukrainian strike killed 2 people and injured 4 others in the Russian border region of Belgorod. It added that a drone attack on the central region of Kaluga also injured 9 people. In Ukraine, Russian bombs killed 1 and injured 7 in the city of Zaporozhye. And to end this hour's news bulletin, here are the main points once again. Jordan welcomes the UK's rejection of Israel's claims to close the British Consulate General in Jerusalem. 3 Saudis have been killed in 2 attacks on King Khalid International Airport in Riyadh. The UN Security Council holds a briefing session on Yemen today. And Trump says his country will not launch an attack on Iran before November's U.S. midterm congressional election. And finally, here's a look at the weather forecast. Moderate weather prevails across most parts of the kingdom, while it will be relatively hot in the Jordan Valley, the Dead Sea, and Aqaba. Scattered showers are expected in limited areas in the southern and eastern regions, with occasional thunderstorms. Temperatures are expected to peak at 27 degrees Celsius in Amman and 33 degrees in Aqaba. And that is the end of the news at nearly 6 minutes past the hour.
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2 p.m. news headlines. This is Radio Jordan in Amman. Good afternoon and welcome. Jordan condemns Houthi attacks that targeted Saudi airports, killing 3 people and wounding 36 others. The UN Security Council holds a briefing session on Yemen today, to be followed by closed consultations. Shipping data shows that the number of vessels transiting the Strait of Hormuz has fallen to the lowest in more than 2 months. U.S. officials report that President Donald Trump's envoys will meet Ukrainian and European officials in Miami today to discuss new ideas and seek a unified proposal to end the war with Russia. And Ukraine says Russia's massive missile and drone attack has killed at least 32 people and wounded 100 others.

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0: 3 PM News. This is Radio Jordan in Amman. I am Raad Labdoosh. Hello and welcome. Jordan has condemned two attacks carried out by the Houthi militia targeting King Khalid International Airport in Saudi Arabia, which resulted in the deaths of three Saudi citizens and left several others injured. In a statement, the Ministry of Foreign Affairs described the attacks as a blatant violation of Saudi Arabia's sovereignty, a threat to its security and stability, and a flagrant breach of international law and the Charter of the United Nations. The Ministry extended Jordan's heartfelt condolences to the government and people of Saudi Arabia and the families of the victims, wishing those injured a speedy recovery. Official spokesperson for the Saudi-led coalition to support legitimacy in Yemen, Turk al-Maliki, has announced the destruction of three missile launch platforms used by the Houthi militia to threaten regional security. Al-Maliki warned that Houthi attacks targeting civilians and civilian infrastructure would be met with a firm response. The UN Security Council is holding a briefing session on Yemen today to be followed by closed consultations. The briefing is expected to be delivered by Hans Grundberg, the UN Special Envoy for Yemen, and an official from the UN Office for the Coordination of Humanitarian Affairs. US officials say US President Donald Trump's envoys will meet Ukrainian and European officials in Miami today to discuss new ideas and seek a unified proposal to end the war with Russia. Ukraine's President Volodymyr Zelensky says his chief of staff, along with senior Ukrainian officials, will participate in the talks. On the ground, the Russian state news agency says the Ukrainian strike has killed two people and injured four others in the Russian border region of Belgorod. It added that a drone attack on the central region of Kaluga also injured nine people. In Ukraine, meantime, Russian bombs have killed one person and injured seven others in the city of Zaporizhia. Finally, it will be fair across much of the highlands and the hilly areas tonight, moderate elsewhere in the country. Lows at 17 degrees Celsius in Amman, 25 in Aqaba in the Jordan Valley. 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
1: Don't call me Gaga. I've never seen one like that before.

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4 PM news headlines. This is Radio Jordan in Amman. Jordan condemns Houthi attacks that targeted Saudi airports, killing 3 people and wounding 36 others. The UN Security Council is holding a briefing session on Yemen today, to be followed by closed consultations. Shipping data shows that the number of vessels transiting the Strait of Hormuz has fallen to the lowest in more than 2 months. US officials report that President Donald Trump's envoys will meet Ukrainian and European officials in Miami today to discuss new ideas and seek a unified proposal to end the war with Russia. And Ukraine says Russia's massive missile and drone attack has killed at least 32 people and wounded 100 more.

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5 p.m. news summary. This is Radio Jordan in Amman. I am Raad Labtoush. Hello and welcome. Jordan has condemned the two attacks carried out by the Houthi militia targeting King Khalid International Airport in Saudi Arabia, which resulted in the deaths of three Saudi citizens and left several others injured. The Ministry of Foreign Affairs described the attacks as a blatant violation of Saudi Arabia's sovereignty, a threat to its security and stability, and a flagrant breach of international law and the Charter of the United Nations. The ministry extended Jordan's heartfelt condolences to the government and people of Saudi Arabia and the families of the victims, wishing those injured a speedy recovery. Meantime, official spokesman for the Saudi-led coalition to support legitimacy in Yemen, Turki al-Maliki, has announced the destruction of three missile launch platforms used by the Houthis to threaten regional security. Al-Maliki warned that Houthis attacks targeting civilians and civilian infrastructure would be met with a firm response. Pakistan has confirmed it has a substantial number of forces deployed in Saudi Arabia. The Pakistani Foreign Ministry spokesman says Pakistani military personnel in Saudi Arabia will not be crossing the borders of the other side for an attack on the Houthis, but rather for defensive missions. The UN Security Council is holding a briefing session on Yemen today, to be followed by closed consultations. The briefing is expected to be delivered by Hans Grundberg, the UN Special Envoy for Yemen, and an official from the UN Office for the Coordination of Humanitarian Affairs. US officials say that President Donald Trump's envoys will meet Ukrainian and European officials in Miami today to discuss new ideas and seek a unified proposal to end the war with Russia. Ukraine's President Volodymyr Zelensky says his chief of staff, along with senior Ukrainian officials, will participate in the talks. On the ground, three people, two Russians and a Ukrainian, have been killed and several others wounded in an exchange of attacks between Russia and Ukraine. Finally, it will be fair across much of the highlands and the hilly areas.

areas, while it'll be moderate down across much of the Jordan Valley and Aqaba. Lows at 17 degrees Celsius in Amman, 25 in Aqaba and the Jordan Valley. 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

wanna come to my end. I'll come wherever I am. But you were never my girl. Her name.

6 p.m. This is Radio Jordan in Amman. We begin with the headlines. Jordan condemns Houthi attacks targeting Saudi airports. The UN Security Council holds a briefing session on Yemen today. And two Ukrainians and one Russian have been killed in cross-border attacks between Russia and Ukraine.

to the details. My name is Ra'ad Al-Abtoush. Good evening and welcome. Jordan has condemned two attacks carried out by the Houthi militia targeting King Khalid International Airport in Saudi Arabia, which resulted in the deaths of three Saudi citizens and left several others injured. The Ministry of Foreign Affairs, in a statement, described the attacks as a blatant violation of Saudi Arabia's sovereignty, a threat to its security and stability, and a flagrant breach of international law and the Charter of the United Nations. The Ministry reaffirmed Jordan's full solidarity with Saudi Arabia and its support for all measures taken by the Kingdom to safeguard its security and stability. Meantime, the official spokesperson for the Saudi-led coalition to support legitimacy in Yemen, Turki al-Maliki, has announced the destruction of three missile launch platforms used by the Houthis to threaten regional security. Al-Maliki warned that Houthi attacks targeting civilians and civilian infrastructure would be met with firm response. Pakistan has confirmed it has a substantial number of forces deployed in Saudi Arabia. The Pakistani Foreign Ministry spokesman says Pakistani military personnel in Saudi Arabia would not be crossing the borders of the other side for an attack on the Houthis, but rather for defensive missions. Pakistan signed a defense agreement with Saudi Arabia and Turkey in August, committing the three countries to come to each other's aid in the event one was attacked. The UN Security Council is holding a briefing session on Yemen today to be followed by closed consultations. The briefing is expected to be delivered by Hans Grundberg, the UN Special Envoy for Yemen, an official and unofficial from the UN Office for the Coordination of Humanitarian Affairs. The UK Maritime Trade Operations Agency says it has received multiple reports of an unknown projectile striking a ship off the United Arab Emirates and causing a fire. The agency added that the fire had been extinguished, but provided no details regarding potential casualties among the

0: crew of the vessel, which was located tens of kilometres from the Strait of Hormuz. The incident comes days after a tanker was hit off Qatar, around 500 kilometres west of the vital waterway. U.S. officials say U.S. President's envoys will meet Ukrainian and European officials in Miami today to discuss new ideas and seek a unified proposal to end the war with Russia. Ukraine's President Volodymyr Zelensky says his chief of staff, along with senior Ukrainian officials, will participate in the talks. The U.S.-led peace efforts to end the Ukraine war have been largely stalled, with Washington focusing on its conflict with Iran, despite Kyiv saying Russia has ramped up aerial attacks. On the ground, the Russian state news agency says a Ukrainian strike has killed two people and injured four others in the Russian border region of Belgorod. It added that a drone attack on the central region of Kaluga also injured nine people. In Ukraine, Russian bombs have killed one and injured seven people in the city of Zaporizhia. Finally, the weather forecast: partly cloudy and fair conditions are expected across the Highlands and the hilly areas tonight, with lows at 17 degrees Celsius in Amman, 25 in the Dead Sea area and Aqaba. Pleasant weather will prevail across much of the country tomorrow, with clouds building at various altitudes. Relatively hot conditions will persist across much of the Jordan Valley and the Aqaba. Highs tomorrow peak at 31 in Amman, 34 in Aqaba and the Jordan Valley. Now our top stories once again. Jordan condemns Houthi attacks targeting Saudi airports. The UN Security Council is holding a briefing session on Yemen today. And two Ukrainians and one Russian have been killed in cross-border attacks between Russia and Ukraine. Thank you so much for your time.
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